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2: 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I didn't have that.
3: Apostle get. 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Yeah. 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
1: I will give you everything you want, yeah. 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
0: 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Robot Man, Mr. Yo. Kill him all with a tune.
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0: 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Robot Man, Mr. Yo. 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
1: Abi, Miss Nadi, give you pressure. Miss Nadi, do. So when are you dropping? 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Like, I'm like, why Miss Nadi they give Kwesi Attah pressure? 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